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The women were in charge. 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Had a pussy in the kitchen and a panther in the yard. In the prison of the gifted, I was friendly with the guards, so I never had to witness what happens to the heart. Just to look at her was trouble. It was trouble from the start. Sure, we played a stunning couple, but I never liked the part. 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What happens to the heart? Now the angel's got a fiddle, the devil's got a harp. 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Then I studied with this beggar. He was filthy, he was scarred by the claws of many women he had failed to disregard. No fable, hear no lesson, no singing meadowlark, just a filthy beggar guessing what happens to the heart. Working steady, but I never called it art. It was just some old convention, like the horse before the cart. I had no trouble betting on the flood against the art. You see, I knew

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2: All right, now it's time to get back to business. That's right, here it comes. As you see, we have our army of musical ninjas behind us now. Ready to get serious again? We took a moment to get in touch with our emotions. Now we're gonna get in touch with your emotions.

Blackberry, blackberry, bam a lamb, blackberry, blackberry, bam a lamb, jump sturdy, blackberry, bam a lamb, jump sturdy, blackberry, bam a lamb, oh blackberry, bam a lamb, oh blackberry, bam a lamb, looky on a blackberry, bam a lamb, looky on a blackberry, bam a lamb, turn around, blackberry, bam a lamb, jump down, blackberry, bam a lamb, oh blackberry, bam a lamb, oh blackberry, bam a lamb, black. Blackberry had a baby, bam a lamb, blackberry had a baby, bam a lamb, little thing went crazy, bam a lamb, little thing went crazy, bam a lamb, oh blackberry, bam a lamb, oh blackberry, bam a lamb, 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Bam a lamb, a little thing went blind. Bam a lamb, the city wasn't none of mine. Bam a lamb, the city wasn't none of mine. Bam a lamb, what about a blackberry? Bam a lamb, what about a blackberry? Bam a lamb, oh blackberry. Bam a lamb, oh blackberry. Bam a lamb, look at yonder blackberry. Bam a lamb, jump steady blackberry. Bam a lamb, run yonder blackberry. Bam a lamb, turn around blackberry. Bam a lamb, eh blackberry. Bam a lamb, eh blackberry. 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Bam a lamb, run around blackberry. 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

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It means so much to me. 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

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I'm gonna thank you. You know, usually the encore is mostly older stuff, but I'm gonna buck tradition and do a new one. It's one of the ones that you know, I have a thing I say when I'm going through songs, and I'll listen to one that I personally am cottoning to, and I'll go, "This is the best Mountain Goats song." This one has been on that like, in that rotation of "This is the best Mountain Goats song" since the day I wrote it. It's about a woman who rents a house. Her name is Jenny, and this is called Fresh Tattoo. Thanks for coming.

This is kind of a spiritual song. It is. About a dead body floating in a water tower. It's called Water Tower.

Will Sunrise. Welcome to the Land of Hope and Dreams American Tour. We begin the night with a prayer for our men and women in service overseas. We pray for their safe return. Now the mighty E Street Band is here tonight to call upon the righteous power of art, of music, of rock and roll in dangerous times. We are here in celebration and defense of our American ideals, democracy, our Constitution, and our sacred American promise. The America that I love, the America I've written about and sung to you about for 50 years, that's been a beacon of hope and liberty around the world, is currently in the hands of a corrupt, incompetent, racist, reckless, and treasonous administration. Tonight, we ask all of you to join with us in choosing hope over fear, democracy over authoritarianism, the rule of law over lawlessness, ethics over unbridled corruption, resistance over complacency, truth over lies, unity over division, and peace over

zaključke. 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It just makes me think. I'm not jumping to any conclusions. Ne vadim nikakve zaključke. 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

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Traveling back in time, layer by layer. Descending a shaft to bring darkness to the surface. And now, without any shame, we construct machines that can make a mountain disappear. 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

This is a poem about a dog I see walking around North Beach all the time. The dog trots freely in the street and sees reality, and the things he sees are bigger than himself, and the things he sees are his reality. Drunks in doorways, moons on trees. The dog trots freely through the street, and the things he sees are smaller than himself. Fish on newsprint, ants in holes, chickens in Chinatown windows, their heads a block away. The dog trots freely in the street, and the things he smells smell something like himself. The dog trots freely in the street, past puddles and babies, cats and cigars, pool rooms and policemen. He doesn't hate cops. He merely has no use for them. And he goes past them and past the dead cows hung up whole in front of the San Francisco meat market. He would rather eat a tender cow than a tough policeman, though either might do. And he goes past the Romeo Ravioli Factory, and past Coit's Tower, and past Congressman Doyle of the Un-American Activities Committee. He's afraid of Coit's Tower, but he's not afraid of Congressman Doyle, although what he hears is very discouraging, very depressing, very absurd to a sad young dog like himself, to a serious dog like himself. But he has his own free world to live in, his own fleas to eat. He will not be muzzled. Congressman Doyle is just another fire hydrant to him. The dog trots freely in the street and has his own dog's life to live and to think about and to reflect upon, touching and tasting and testing everything, investigating everything without benefit of perjury. A real realist with a real tale to tell and a real tale to tell it with. A real live barking democratic dog engaged in real free enterprise with something to say about ontology, something to say about reality and how to see it and how to hear it, with his head cocked sideways at street corners as if he is always just about to have his picture taken for Victor Records, listening for his master's voice, and looking like a living question mark into the great gramophone of puzzling existence, with its wondrous hollow horn, which always seems just about to spout forth some victorious answer to everything.

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Yeah, so when you send your baby, I can't know so good. Me and the dryer, I want to go to home. What could you ever come for? I will say.

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I'll fight about my daddy.

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They were weird. If any of you were part of those audiences, I apologize. Maybe it wasn't you.

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It was cold. 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So he packed his bag and he headed out to find out what the world's about. He went to France and he went to Spain. He found love, he found pain. He found stores, so he started a shop. But he had no money, so he got in trouble with a cop. Kids in trouble with the cops from Israel that day didn't have no home. So he cut his hair. No, he didn't, John. So he cut his hair and he moved to Rome. It was there he met his Irish bride. And they rented a flat on the Lower East Side of Rome. Italy, that is. Little bitty fat guys with towels wrapped around them. Pizza. Raviolis. Swimming pools. And lots of pretty Italian chicks. Charlie bought some popcorn. And Billy bought a car. Someone almost bought the farm, but they didn't go that far. Things shut down at midnight, at least round here they do.

Wine was flowing, so were beers. So Jesus found his missing ears. He went to a dance and said, "This don't move me." So he hiked up his pants and he went to a movie. On his 13th birthday, he saw a rebel without a cause. He went straight on home and invented Santa Claus, who gave him a gift and he responded in kind. He gave the gift of love and went out of his mind. You see, him and the wife wasn't getting along. So he took out his guitar and he wrote a song called "The Dove of Love Fell Off of the Perch." But he couldn't get divorced in the Catholic Church. At least not back then, anyhow. Jesus was a good guy. He didn't need this shit. So he took a pill with a Coca-Cola and he swallowed it. He discovered the Beatles and recorded with the Stones. Why, once he even opened up a three-way package in Australia for old George Jones. Charlie bought some popcorn and Billy bought a car.

midnight. At least round here they do. Cause we all reside down the block inside at 23 Skidoo. The years passed by like sweet little days, with babies crying pork chops and Beaujolais. When he woke up, he was 17, and the world was angry, the world was mean. While the man down the street and the kid on the stoop all agreed life stank, all the world smelled like poop. Baby poop, that is, the absolute worst kind. When I wrote this, I didn't know that for sure. Your songs come back and bite you in the ass. So he grew his hair long and threw away his comb and headed back to Jerusalem to find mom, dad, and home. But when he got there, the cupboard was bare, except for an old black man with a fishing rod. He said, what are you going to be when you grow up? Jesus said, God. Oh my God, what have I got myself into? I'm a human corkscrew and all my wine is blood. They're going to kill me, mama. They don't like me, bud. So Jesus went to heaven. And he went there awful quick. All them people killed him, and he wasn't even sick. So come and gather around me, my contemporary peers. I'll tell you all the story of Jesus, the missing years. Charlie bought some popcorn. Billy bought a car. Someone almost bought the farm, but they didn't go that far. Things shut down at midnight. At least round here they do.

Welcome to Tucson, Arizona. We have some special friends here. Volker Zander from Kassel, Germany. Martin Venk from Kassel, Germany. Jacob Valenzuela from Tucson, Arizona.

Thank you. I wish I had a story about this next song, but I don't. Hope it's the one you think it is. Sally used to play with her hula hoops. Now she tells her problems to therapy groups. Grandpa's on the front lawn staring at a rake, wondering if his marriage was a terrible mistake. I'm sitting on the front steps drinking Orange Crush, wondering if it's possible for me to still blush. Oh yeah. There's a boy on a bike with corduroy slacks. He sleeps in the river by the railroad tracks. Waits for the whistle on the train to scream so he could close his eyes and begin to dream. Oh yeah. From the bells of St. Mary's to the Count of Monte Cristo, I knew nothing can stop, nothing can stop, nothing can stop the sins of Memphis, though.

the hands on his watch spun slowly around, with his mind on a bus that goes all over town, looking at the babies in the factories and listening to the music of Mr. Squeeze, as if by magic or remote control, found a piece of the puzzle that he missed in his soul. Oh yeah. From the bells of St. Mary's to the Count of Monte Cristo, a new and nothing can stop, nothing can stop, nothing can stop the sins of Memphisto.

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Esmeralda and the Hunchback of Notre Dame, they humped each other like they had no shame. They paused as they posed for a Polaroid photo. She whispered in his ear, "Exactly, Olo, Quasimodo."

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0: Very nice indeed. 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Now, this next one is a sort of classic, as it were, golden oldie. It's Chuck Berry's Almost Grown, and added to the group on this one, Jeffrey Alexander, who lives at the end of the road that David lives on and who likes to sing. So David asked him to come along and sing, which is pretty good. I like that community kind of thing. And also George Underwood. So Chuck Berry's Almost Grown.
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